0: Hey, Hardy, we posted bail for you.
1: Your wife and your mother, okay?
2: Dreamer, you've had your way. Soldier, you've had your day. In the sun, now it's
3: time. How you been?
4: Good,
3: eh? Oh, well, you don't call me nothing?
4: I was in jail, you know? You're only allowed one phone call in jail.
3: Yeah, but you're in jail, you get out, you don't even know why I am. You don't come looking for me.
4: Don't worry, I didn't fall in love in jail.
0: Hey, Artie, you got a phone call.
4: Yeah, hi, honey. Yeah, how are you? I'm sorry, I know. I didn't come home. I was in jail. I can't help it if I'm too funny. It's not my fault. What? I love you. Yes, I love you. Who loves you more than I do? I got a chain with a red and blue.
3: Can I go with you?
4: Yeah, sure. Take your drink. See you later, Scott.

0: my career on.
1: Like what career, man?
2: Audie.
3: Yeah, Ray.
2: Gotta have a word with you.
3: Sure, man.
2: Alone.
3: Okay.
0: Do I have to, Audie?
3: I'll dig you later, Mitzi.
0: All right.
3: We'll swing tonight, honey.

0: Look, Artie, nobody makes any money when you're in jail, okay? You gotta tone the act down tonight.
1: Look, I don't want any more of his stunts in my club. I don't need the headaches.
0: All right, it's all right, bud. I spoke to him, said there's no problem.
1: No problem? The police are crawling all over my club.
0: Isn't it a shame?
2: I can sing better than that girl.

0: on, babe.
1: How you doing? Y'all in a good mood? Yeah. Nice tie, sir. They couldn't guess your weight, huh? Guess not. Uh-oh. The boys in blue and their friend are here. Ooh. Ooh. You guys here to make sure no one steals my material, or how's that work? Get your hand out of your pocket, babe. Is there an extra gun in there? Or... Nice to see you. Yeah, good. So what else is happening? Hi, girls.
2: Hi.
1: Are those hats you're wearing? You're just glad to see me. Don't drink too much. What are you doing after the show? Never mind. Good. Okay. I was watching television last night. What is it with this guy on GE Theater? I think he must be running for something, because every time he comes on the show, he
3: talks about a little parable about the West or something. I don't think he wants to stay on television.
1: That guy's going to be running for office someday, I predict. You know what I'm saying? I'll have a double when you get a chance, Sparky. Good. Thanks.
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